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Take some time to say a little thankful prayer.

0: Dankeschön. 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And I learned how to say "Ich will ein Hund" in every language for my parents. So,
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0: Thank you so much for being here with us tonight. It's such a pleasure to play here and be with you this evening in such an incredible space. So that was a song from my homeland, my motherland, the Dominican Republic. 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Ahí está, papi. Now we're going to do a French Dominican song in English, because that's the way I wrote it.

on the guitar, Michael Valianou. On the bass, Matteo Bortone. On the drums and percussions, Pedro Segundo. Thank you so much for being with us this evening. We enjoyed your company. Thank you for supporting live music.